All right, everybody, it's Rumble Radio here on KOKT Thursdays at 7 p.m. We started that first set, as we always do, with a song by The Cramps. That was their cover of Heartbreak Hotel off a live, probably bootleg album called Rockin' Real in Auckland, New Zealand. All together as one word, all in caps, so that's a fun one to pronounce. We followed it up with Jackrabbit Slim doing a tune called High Tone Woman. After that, J.D. McPherson, Crying's Just a Thing That You Do. And that last one was the title track off the album Call of the Wild by Pat Capocci. I'm not really sure how to pronounce that. I'm going to say Capocci. It's C-A-P-O-C-C-I if you want to look it up on your pocket computer. So we're going to be doing some more rockabilly tunes this evening. We've got some old tunes, some newish tunes, and then some more old tunes. Let's listen to some old tunes.

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All right, that was a nice long set of some oldies but some goodies here on Rebel Radio on KLKT. I'm going to do a quick shout out. If you like this program, oh gosh, that was the hardest. If you like the songs that I am playing this evening and are enjoying this type of music, you might also enjoy the Lonesome Dave Fisher Show on KLKT every Sunday from 3 to 5 p.m. He plays a lot of rockabilly, old school rock and roll, honky tonkin'. It's a good time. We started that set with Buddy Holly, my man. Buddy Holly and the Crickets doing a tune called Not Fade Away. After that, the queen of rockabilly, Wanda Jackson, doing Funnel of Love. Only the Lonely by Roy Orbison. Carl Perkins followed it up with Honey Don't. These are some of my favorites. Eddie Cochran, that's probably my second favorite Eddie Cochran song. It was called Something Else. And then we had Rock and Roll Music by Chuck Berry. And that last one, of course, Hound Dog by Elvis Presley, which means, speaking of hound dogs, it's time for Rumble Radio Pet of the Month, where I tell you about an adoptable dog. It's July, so it's time for a new dog. And that dog's name is Abby Snail. Not Abigail, but Abby Snail. She is an adult female. The shelter says she's a lab husky mix, but if you look at her, I'm pretty sure she's a shepherd husky mix. But it doesn't matter what she's mixed with because she is precious. She rides really well in the car. She walks well on a leash, and she is the sweetest angel. I took her out for a walk in around the square last Saturday, and she went up to every single person that looked at her for pets and was just so, so sweet. She is up to date on her shots and available from the Lockhart Animal Shelter. I will be posting her on Instagram, and we will share her on the KLKT Instagram page as well. So if you are considering adding to your family, please consider adopting Abby Snail or many of the pets, any of the many pets available at the local shelter or rescue. And in the words of Bob Barker, please help control the pet population by getting your pets spayed or neutered. And I'm even going to throw in microchipping. All right, we are in the bottom half of our show. I got a couple more golden oldies for you, and then we'll listen to some music that came out in this century. So you've got that to look forward to. Don't forget, stick around after the show. Strays comes on at 8 p.m. I believe Gina will be here this evening, and she has exceptional taste in music, and you're off tomorrow, so you might as well stick around here on KLKT.

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All right, it's almost time for me to get out of here and then to have Gina take over. We had a whole grip of songs. Oh, dang. Let's go all the way back to Little Richard. That's a very unique song for Little Richard. Never Gonna Let You Go was the title of that one. Classic by Jerry Lee doing Wild One. After that, we had Love in Arms by the Bell Furies. Heaven is the Other Way by Big Sandy and his Fly Right Boys. After that, we had Nick Curran and the Lowlifes doing Ain't No Good. In honor of that big, beautiful full moon that was Monday evening, we had Where is the Moon by Southern Culture on the Skids. We followed it up by Marcel Bontempi, Do the Frog. And then that last one was The Wild Ones, Come Around. I'm going to leave you with Kim Lenz and her Jaguars doing a song called That's the Breaks. Don't forget, stick around. We've got Strays coming up at 8 p.m. I'll be back next Thursday for another round of Rumble Radio. It's First Friday this weekend, tomorrow. So make sure you go out, support all your local businesses if you feel so inclined. Tip your bartenders. Don't drive drunk. All those things. Thanks for listening, everybody.

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1: 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This is Regina. You are listening to Strays now from 8 to 9 on this lovely Thursday. Maybe not so lovely, it's too hot, but it is everywhere. I'm going to play some Horse Girl for y'all. This is Auntie Glory.

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1: 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This is Regina. It is my week to bring you some jams. You just heard the Sleeveens off their 2024 Dirt Nap Records album, The Sleeveens. And that was Metallica Font. I love that song so much. It is so fun. Before that, we had Dead Moon, Walking on My Grave. And you also heard before that Power Plant with Dungeon. We also had The Prize with Easy Way Out, and The Lots, Stop and Think It Over. That was their cover of the Compulsive Gamblers song, both of which are great. And then we started that set off, the whole hour off, with a Horse Girl, Anti-Glory. We've got some Angry Angles coming up next. This is Things Are Moving, and this is the unreleased version.

I'm back on to correct myself. That was not Angry Angles. That was Twisted Teens with Is It Real? All right, now here is Angry Angles with Things Are Moving, the unreleased version.

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That was the Sonics, Shot Down on KLKT 107.9. We also had Sweeping Promises, Hunger for a Way Out before that. We had Cobra Man, Bad Feeling is the name of that song. We also had some Knots, which I've played before. Reactor was the name of that song. And then one of my favorite songs was Digital Leather, Styrofoam. I'm Regina, your host for Strays for this week. Next week, it is Aaron Alisea, and he will be bringing y'all some good tunes. So make sure that you stay tuned to KLKT. I've got a twin spin coming up next. This is King Khan and Barbecue Show. I've got It Made is the first song we'll be playing, and then also Waddling Around, both off the same self-titled album from 2004. This is King Khan Barbecue Show.

All right, that was my last song for the night. That was The Besos with Heartbeat. Before that, we had Shannon and the Clams with Ozma, which was a tribute to her dog that passed away. It was a really sweet song. And then we had, like I mentioned before, the twin spins of the King Kong Barbecue Show songs. So thanks for tuning in tonight to Strays on 107.9 FM KLKT. You can also find us on the web, if you're not already, at klkt.org. We've got some great shows coming up tomorrow. We've got the Living Room Show with Laurel from 8 to 10. High Noon with Alex, 12 to

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I'm going to leave you here. Have a good evening.

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Saturday at 5, it's Rootin' Around.

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Article Man.

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30 days, maybe 34, since I left my house, tossed and grown out. The fires burn below, pistons creak and groan. Under my feet, the tension grows, built up like the leaves around my door. They can say it better than I can. After months of neglect, well, I can start over again if I would just let it. This is how we live when we live somewhere, with quiet nights inside, making plans to make a life, to keep it all safe inside and outside. Dear anyone, do you know what that's like, remembering all of it? Our building pieces stacked on top, hanging over each other and packed in. Keep it simple, keep it simple.

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I don't know how many times someone has come up to me and said, "Hey, let's dance." I hate dancing. God, it's stupid.

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0: Hey, y'all, this is Post Malone. Back in 86, Stevie Ray Vaughan inspired Texans to take pride in ending roadside litter. That spirit lives on. Let's keep it going and do our part to keep Texas looking its best. I'm proud to take part in keeping Texas roads free from trash, because Don't Mess With Texas stands for one thing: keeping our state litter free. Let's keep it up.
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0: there was an ego there. I mean, there was spirit.
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We sell so much of this, people wonder what we put in it. We're gonna tell you right now. Give me about a half a teacup of bass. Now I need a pound of fat back drums. Now give me 4 tablespoons of ballin' Memphis guitars. 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
1: We do? Mm-hmm. 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
3: This is Texas Ag Today, the number one source for the latest news in Texas agriculture. The largest and most experienced farm news team in the Lone Star State covers it all. From the piney woods of East Texas to the rocky ranges of the Trans-Pecos, and from the Panhandle down to the Rio Grande Valley. 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
4: In the Texas High Plains, late arriving rains provided an advantage for sorghum. I'm James Hunt, and we'll talk about that on Texas Ag Today.
5: More than 16,000 Texas FFA members will travel to Fort Worth next week for the organization's 98th annual Texas FFA convention. I'm Tom Nicoletti, and I'll have comments from the FFA first vice president on Texas Ag Today.
6: The U.S. appears to be exiting USMCA, and the administration is lifting some duties on fertilizer imports. Love both of those stories coming up on Texas Ag Today.
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7: Hello, Texas. Why don't you jump on in with me and buckle up? We're going to take a ride around the Lone Star State as we cover the most important industry in this greatest state in the nation, Texas agriculture. Be sure to hold on tight because it all starts right now. USDA released the June planted acreage report on Tuesday, and it showed a drop in corn and sorghum acreage in Texas. Corn acreage is estimated at 2.4 million acres. That's down 2% from last year. Texas sorghum acreage dropped as well. It's estimated at an even 2 million acres this year. That's a 7% drop. Texas cotton acreage increased slightly from a year ago. USDA now calling our cotton acreage at 5.4 million acres. That's up about 2% from the 5.3 million acres planted last year. The wheat number held steady in the report. We're expected to plant 5.5 million acres of wheat here in Texas. However, the harvested number, they're expecting winter wheat harvested for grain acres at 1.6 million acres. That's down 30% from the 2.3 million acres harvested in 2025. It is hot, and it's getting hotter this weekend. Much of the country will be under the influence of what meteorologists call a heat dome.
8: AccuWeather Chief Meteorologist John Porter explains what and where it is.
9: The difference between a heat dome and a more typical stretch of hot weather is the persistency and sometimes the intensity of that heat. And so it's hot, it's humid across much of the central and eastern part of the United States. It looks like that pattern is going to be around to stay right through the 4th of July holiday.
8: Porter warns that people should take this weather pattern seriously.
9: People are going to need to stay well hydrated and be very mindful of the need to take frequent water breaks in the shade, because heat stress and heat illness can sneak up on people who are unprepared very quickly.
8: The area from Texas to the Carolinas and right up to the Great Lakes could really feel the effects of the heat dome for up to 2 weeks. I'm Mike Davis.
7: Texas Governor Greg Abbott has announced the pre-approval of a cooperative agreement with the United States Department of Agriculture that unlocks immediate federal funding. That funding will be used for the Texas Animal Health Commission to hire additional screwworm inspectors. The funding allows the TAHC to hire 15 new positions, including 10 field inspectors and specialists in emergency management and epidemiology. Late arriving rains have helped sorghum fields in the Texas High Plains. James Hunt reports from the Panhandle.
4: When the traditional time for spring planting arrived in the Texas High Plains this year, many farmers found themselves waiting for rain. And apparently for many of them, by the time they finally did get the rain they needed to get their season started, they had changed plans on what to plant and switched over to sorghum.
10: A lot of people have decided, I think, to make that decision to go ahead and plant sorghum. It really gotten too late, especially I think for a cotton crop, got to the point that it was getting too late. So I think we are seeing more sorghum that is gone

0: And over the last probably 2 weeks.
1: That's Brent Bean, the director of agronomy for the sorghum checkoff, who says for those who still have some sorghum they want to plant, the window is closing if you want to get your crop to the finish line before we start experiencing frosts and freezes in the fall.
0: Kind of depends on where you're at in the Texas Panhandle. In the southern part of the Panhandle, Lubbock area, you can probably plant up to July 10th with at least an early maturing variety, maybe even early medium variety. As you get further up into the Panhandle, say in the Perryton area, up in that area, you're probably looking at really about July 5th is kind of where I would probably cut it off. Now, there's some very quick maturing sorghum hybrids that you could probably push that on up to another week or so that actually will flower in about 50 days. And so you potentially can harvest that in 85 days. So there's some very quick stuff out there, but the yield potential is less on those typically. But, you know, with a year like this year, when you don't have much moisture anyway, yield potential is not going to be great. Maybe those short maturing varieties wouldn't be a bad choice.
1: 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I'm James Hunt on the Texas Farm Bureau Radio Network.
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3: More than 16,000 Texas FFA members will travel to Fort Worth from across the state for the 98th annual Texas FFA convention. Advisors and guests from across the state, along with members of the Agricultural Youth Leadership Organization, will enjoy a week of leadership recognition and celebration July 6th through the 10th at the Fort Worth Convention Center. One of those in attendance will be Cody Gonzalez. He is Texas FFA First Vice President for 2025-2026. He is joining us from Deer Park. He is a member of the Deer Park FFA in the Houston area. Cody, a sea of blue corduroy jackets will fill that convention center. And why is this FFA convention so important for you and all of those others to attend?
4: We are in full gear of putting on our convention. Our convention theme this year is Feels Like Home. One cool thing about this convention is that my freshman year, it was hosted in Fort Worth. And so we've gone all throughout the state. We've had a convention in Dallas, Houston, and then my teammates and I were elected to state office in Fort Worth, and we will retire in Fort Worth. And so the Fort Worth Convention Center truly feels like home. Fort Worth is just a great location, and it's a perfect match for Texas FFA because we're both rooted in rich agricultural traditions and strong community values. This convention means so much to not only my teammates and I, but to all of our members as well. It's a place where we get to look forward to celebrate the incredible hard work and dedication of our members, advisors, and stakeholders. And we're just super excited to celebrate all those accomplishments throughout this past year.
3: That is Cody Gonzalez. He is Texas FFA First Vice President from Deer Park. I'm Tom Nicoletti for the Texas Farm Bureau Radio Network.
2: President Trump is pulling the U.S. out of the U.S.-Mexico-Canada trade agreement. And he's lifting some duties on fertilizer imports. Jessica Domel has the details.
5: It looks as though the United States-Mexico-Canada agreement will not be renewed. On Wednesday, the U.S. Trade Representative's office announced the United States does not agree to renew USMCA in its current form. USTR Jamison Greer said the U.S. will continue to engage with Mexico and Canada to address USMCA's shortcomings and trade deficits. Despite the notice, USMCA remains in effect until the U.S.'s issues with the trade deal are addressed or until USMCA is officially terminated. U.S. officials are expected to meet with trade representatives from Mexico the week of July 20th for trade negotiations. The Trump administration is temporarily lifting countervailing duties on select phosphate fertilizer imports into the United States. According to the U.S. Department of Agriculture, this action will increase phosphate fertilizer availability, improve competition, and help lower production expenses for farmers. Current USDA analysis reportedly shows that U.S. farmers could save about $1.82 billion annually through lower phosphate fertilizer costs as additional supplies hit the U.S. market. According to a fact sheet from the White House, the duties will be lifted on phosphate fertilizer from Morocco. The proclamation from the White House declares an emergency regarding threats to the availability of sufficient supplies of fertilizer to meet America's agricultural demand. The proclamation reportedly addresses the emergency by authorizing the temporary suspension of those anti-dumping and countervailing duties for 8 months or until the emergency is terminated, whichever occurs first. For the Texas Farm Bureau Radio Network, I'm Jessica Domel.
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3: Texas South Plains farmers are beginning to irrigate their recently planted crops as they wait for the next rainfall to help those crops along in the summer months. I'm Tom Nicoletti, and I'll have more from that region on Texas Ag Today.
2: And there's a new drug being tested for breeding synchronization in cattle.
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1: Farmers on the Texas Southern Plains are running irrigation as they wait for the next rain event. Tom Nicoletti goes to Lubbock for an update.
2: On the South Plains of West Texas, Eddie Griffiths is standing by there in his field where he's been doing a lot of planting, as have a lot of producers in that region of the state. And Eddie, you're finally done with your spring planting. Here it is summer now. So how did it wrap up for you, and what's your next steps?
3: Well, Tom, we're trying to get irrigation going and clean up some wheat problems. But for the most part, a lot of the area is still lacking in moisture. And, you know, what we last planted, which is some sorghum, not really enough moisture there to get it up. So it's pretty much just dry planted on dry land and hoping that at some point we'll get enough moisture to get it up. I mean, there have been locations that have had decent moisture, enough moisture to get a crop established, crop germinated and up. Not every place across West Texas has had that luxury. So still lacking in moisture, and it's going to be a long, hot summer. I'm dealing with over 100 degree temperatures, and, you know, we were pretty much shortchanged as far as moisture was concerned throughout the winter months. So got a lot of catching up to do, and especially for this dry land crop and the irrigated crop, be able to sustain a good irrigated crop, we're going to need some help from Mother Nature.
2: You talked about the grain sorghum. What about the cotton crop?
3: Cotton crop, for the most part across the area, the irrigated and even the dry land, looking decent. I know I've seen some crops that are starting to look a little undernourished, and I think it's undernourished from the lack of moisture, so you're probably going to start seeing a lot more of that.
2: Farmers are always hoping and praying for rain, so that's what you guys need as you move forward here in the early summer.
3: Yeah, I mean, we always talk about moisture and always needing more of it, but it seems like this year it's a little more desperate than previous years, just simply because we're starting without a lot of moisture. Down deep, it's pretty dry, so if we head up top, it won't take long for these plants to utilize that and be looking for more.
2: What about the pastures? Are they burning up at this point?
3: The pasture land, it was in desperate need of rainfall, and I know a lot of it has received that, so that's definitely good news, but there's also, just like row crops, there's some pastures that are still lacking and still in the dormant stage.
2: Eddie, thanks for your report today.
3: Thank you, Tom.
2: That is Eddie Griffiths. He is reporting for us on the Southern Plains of West Texas.
1: There's a new drug being tested for breeding synchronization in cattle. Dr. Bob Judd has more.
4: Synchronizing cattle for breeding has been a common practice for many years, and a new drug has been discovered that might provide a practical alternative in fixed-time artificial insemination, or AI, programs. Previously, when we talked about AI, we knew we were referring to artificial insemination, but now with artificial intelligence being so common, we need to make sure and clarify what we are talking about. Estradiol-based medications have been the foundations of fixed-time AI for many years, as they work reliably and fit the realities of large-scale operations. However, Drovers.com indicates researchers have been searching for alternatives to reduce the use of steroid hormones in animals. Recently, researchers have been studying a human fertility drug called Citro-Relix for use in cattle. Synchronization depends on controlling the follicular wave, and if you cannot synchronize the follicular waves, you cannot synchronize ovulation. Estradiol systems have been used in the past, and these drugs suppress dominant follicles and allow a synchronized wave to develop. This allows producers to inseminate large groups of animals without relying on heat detection. But estradiol products are facing increased scrutiny internationally. The researchers were looking for something to block the luteinizing hormone release from the pituitary gland in the cow's brain and chose to try Citro-Relix. They discovered synchronization of follicular waves occurred, and although in a different manner than estradiol, the result was similar. They then tested the drug in synchronizing beef cattle, and it was effective as estradiol. The testing is in the early stages, but it is hopeful. This drug can replace estradiol in fixed-time AI systems. I'm Dr. Bob Judd on the Texas Farm Bureau Radio Network.
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9: Howdy, neighbors. I'm Larry Marble with the Livestock Auction Market Report on Texas Ag Today. We're on the line with Gary Butler from Nixon Livestock. Gary, how was our Monday sale?
10: Oh, Larry, we wind up with 975 head, 75 cows, and 17 bulls. Old cow market didn't have that many of them. A lot of these cows have done been sold, you know, because of the drought, but the rest of them they're holding on to. But we're not going to have a sale next week, so we sort of doubled up this week and had 975. 2 and 3 weight steers, 566 to 690. 90 heifers, 519 to 655. 3 and 4 weight steers, 504 to 665. Heifers, 460 to 710. 4 and 5 weight steers, 436 to 565. Heifers, 397 to 550. 5 and 6 weight steers, 394 to 495. And the heifers, 346 to 560. 6 and 7 weight steers, 349 to 450. And the heifers, 332 to 385. 7 and 8 weight steers, 319. To 368, heifers 302 to 340. On the cow deal, like I said, we didn't have very many cows this week. So our cow still brought $1.10 to $1.85. Best packer bull bring 2 and a quarter a pound. Stocker cows didn't have very many of them, 2,000 to 3,000. Pairs the same way, 3,500 to 4,000, Larry.
9: Good. What was the count?
10: Sir?
9: I said, what was the count again?
10: Well, it was 975, Larry. And a lot of that is prior because we're going to be off the 6th. For the 4th of July.
9: Tell everybody how to get a hold of you, Gary Butler.
10: You can catch us here at Sale Barn, 830-582-1561 or 62. 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
9: Sorry. Gary, I appreciate the call. Thank you so much.
10: Thank you.
9: Bye-bye. Neighbor, thanks for joining me. I'm Larry Marble. This is the Texas Farm Bureau Radio Network. Walk in the pens. We'll see you tomorrow. Good day.
1: Cattle futures ended lower heading into the long holiday weekend. August live cattle closed 260 lower, 239.22. The October down 242, closing at 234.30. Same thing on feeder cattle. August feeders down 352 to close at 360.62. September down 370, closing at 358.47. Cash fed cattle market this week mostly $3 to $5 lower. Here in the South, we sold cattle at $2.55. That's $3 lower compared to last week's weighted average. In the North, live sales were $2.55 to $2.56, with dressed sales coming in mostly at $4.03. That's $5 lower compared to last week's averages. Boxed beef prices mixed. Choice down $3.61, $3.8765, with select down 49 cents, $3.6920. August Class 3 milk up 6 cents. 1614 a hundredweight. Not much movement at all in corn as we had a lighter trade and traders heading out for the weekend. September corn up a quarter cent, closing at 423 a bushel. December corn down 3/4, 441 and a half. Wheat complex was mixed. Hard wheat higher, soft wheat lower. September Kansas City wheat up 3.5 at 638 and a half. September Chicago wheat down a quarter cent, 599 and 3/4. Cotton finished lower. A disappointing export sales report Thursday morning weighed on the market. New crop December cotton down 73 points, closing at 77.11 cents. In the energy markets, August natural gas down 2 at 319. August West Texas crude up 8 cents, 68.66 a barrel. The financial markets mixed with the Dow up 594 points to 52,900. The NASDAQ down 207, 25,832, with the S&P steady, 7,483. Now with a closer look at the energy and financial markets, here's economist Tim Snyder with Matador Economics in Dallas.
11: Let's lean into today's Market Movers report with the latest employment numbers, because they may have changed the conversation for investors. The May Bureau of Labor Statistics report showed the economy created just 57,000 new jobs this last month, well below expectations of 110,000. On the surface, that looks disappointing, but Wall Street found a silver lining. A slower labor market reduces pressure on the Federal Reserve to raise interest rates and could even strengthen the case for a rate drop later this year. That prospect sent equity futures higher even before the markets opened this morning and led into today's active trade. There are still reasons to remain watchful. The labor force participation rate slipped to 61.5%, suggesting too many workers remained on the sidelines. Manufacturing and construction led job creation, but participation remains a long-term concern that could influence the Fed's meeting later this month, especially after we get next week's inflation numbers from the consumer and the wholesale sides. Overseas, markets continue to price progress, but not performance. Crude oil has fallen for a third straight session as indirect U.S. and Iran negotiations continue in Doha, easing concerns over the Strait of Hormuz, sort of. At the same time, Saudi Arabia is increasing exports as a hedge against any future disruption to shipping, reminding investors that geopolitical risks have not disappeared. Maybe they're becoming more manageable if the current pattern continues. However, Iran remains the wild card. As we head into the Independence Day holiday, lower crude oil, gasoline, and diesel prices are offering welcome relief for consumers and helping cool inflation concerns. Stocks are trading higher, gold is firm, and the cryptocurrencies are showing some renewed strength, at least for now. The bottom line is this. Today's markets are cautiously optimistic, but they're also highly alert. Investors would be wise to enjoy the progress while keeping a close eye on the risks that remain. For the Texas Farm Bureau Radio Network, I'm economist Tim Snyder.
1: That wraps up our look at the markets, and that wraps up this episode of Texas Ag Today. I'm Kerry Martin. Hope to see you back here next time as we cover the most important industry in this greatest state in the U.S. of A. Texas Agriculture.
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0: And we will and have some sweet pillow talk. I'm bombastic, tell me fantastic. Cutting on the boxes, says I'm Mr. Rowe.
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Take my arm and I'll carry the basket. And she said, well, all right, well, all right. The world's half full of women and the world's half full of men. And sometimes one or the other

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Joe Nick Petoskey, your voice, Mike's side, inviting you to join me every Saturday night at 7 p.m. for the Texas Music Hour of Power. 2 hours of nothing but Texas music, going back to the beginning of electronic recording all the way to the here and now. 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

0: Or always get your mic wrong, DJ Such. What's up, everybody?
1: Oh, is it me?
0: It's all you, dude.
1: Okay, it's me.
0: It's your fault. It's your fault.
1: Of course.
0: Totally. Dude. What's up, everybody? I'm DJ. I can't even talk today. I'm Alex Whatever, hanging out with the man, the myth, the legend,
1: DJ Such.
0: And who else is here?
1: Oh, we got MC Scuttlebutt, aka DJ Moo Cow, or all you know her as Cookie.
0: Cookie the creator.
1: Yeah, the homie.
0: We're gonna take a picture of Cookie and put her on the thing. She needs to be the new mascot of High Noon. Hope everyone's having a good Friday. We got tomorrow off because 4th of July, but we're gonna party tonight. Today, I have that British hip hop I was telling you about last week.
1: Oh,
0: we're gonna kick it off with it.
1: Here we go with the boom bop bops.
0: Yeah, exactly.
1: Nobody get mad at me. I was only kidding.
0: He's just playing around.
1: I love the UK.
0: I love it. UK garage.
1: Here we go.
0: All right. Well, we're gonna listen to some music. High Noon, Caldwell County's only hip hop show.

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2: Look, man, all I'm saying it's okay to be a hip-hop head with insane clown posse tattoos and be a hardcore Swiftie. I don't get why people think it's nuts that I'm a Swiftie.
3: I just don't understand why you're getting so mad. Like, you're turning red, like upset.
2: Well, people just think it's crazy. Like,
3: I know.
2: Yeah, I like insane clown posse.
3: Oh, wait, the mic's on. What's up, everybody?
2: Hey, guys, high noon.
3: High noon. Hey, high noon. Caldwell County's only hip-hop show.
2: Yeah.
3: Alex Whatever, DJ Such, for professional DJs that are good at this.
2: And we made it.
3: We made it. Also, speaking of making it, We got Giant Hornets.
2: Yeah.
3: Wait, you don't have to go on just yet. You can just chill if you want.
2: We're going to look you in the eyes.
3: We're going to look you in the... Yeah, you're our audience right now. you're held captive. We had a cool little set there for a second. I don't know what was going on. I think it's a little too high noon in here. But we started that off with that British band I was telling you, one-man band Streets.
2: Dude,
3: and it's Don't Mug Yourself.
2: It was good.
3: Dude,
2: it's
3: so good.
2: Cool.
3: Man, I can't wait to show you our guest here today. And then we heard Blocka Blocka by that Mexican OT and Denzel Curry. I love the Mexican OT because I love these, like, the way he, like, pronounces everything.
2: Oh, he does that hardcore Houston roll.
3: Yeah. That's sick.
2: Denzel Curry.
3: Yeah, also Denzel. Also, he's cool too. We had an old one from, actually not an old one. We had Don't You Miss by Redman from Muddy Waters 2.
2: One of the monstrous, greatest freestylers.
3: Dude, for sure. Ugh. We had Stars with J-Lib and J-Lib, which is J Dilla and Madlib's group project.
2: R.I.P. too.
3: Yeah, shout out, RIP.
2: Yeah, forget about the
3: band. We're getting real. We're saying RIP. We're saying shout out.
2: New Jay Dilla, shout out.
3: I was listening to that album a lot lately, and it's so good.
2: What a legend, dude.
3: I know. And also, shout out to Madlib. I heard that during the LA fires, he lost a bunch of his, like, instrumentals and stuff.
2: Yeah, but he was smart enough to grab a bunch of
3: That's your money making stuff. Yeah, you have to.
2: He grabbed hard drives and RAM.
3: Yeah, for sure. Then we had Carmel City with Pete Rock and CL Smooth. Finished it off with Graffiti on a High School Wall by People Under Stairs. Shout out People Under Stairs.
2: Dude, San Francisco's finest, dude.
3: There's certain artists that are just high noon artists.
2: Shout out to People Under Stairs.
3: I feel like every set I play, I have People Under Stairs in it.
2: Well, that's what I remember. Bay Area.
3: Yeah.
2: Bay Area.
3: Yeah, but it's like different kind of Bay Area. It's like more like Hieroglyphics than Keek the Snake or whatever.
2: Yes.
3: Yeah.
2: It's not Turn Up or Super Gangster.
3: But it's like pretty introspective kind of lyrics and stuff like that.
2: And some of the greatest harmonies.
3: Yeah.
2: Hip hop's era of hooks.
3: I like how they bounce off each other too.
2: Exactly.
3: We might be the people under the stairs of KLKT, I think. Oh man. All right, we got some more music coming up. I'm Alex Whatever. That's DJ Such.
2: Yeah.
3: You're listening to Caldwell County's only hip hop show, High Noon.
2: Yes, sir.
3: And get ready.
2: Play the
3: We're doing it. We're doing it. There it is.
2: There you go.

0: The Gaslight Baker Theater at 216 South Main Street is Lockhart's local community theater, staging comedies, dramas, and musicals since 2008. 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
1: If it's the we'll lift it off the plastic, the babes will go spastic, hip-hop gains a classic. If it's the we'll lift it off the plastic, the babes will go spastic, hip-hop gains a classic.
2: Uh-oh.
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1: Then they say, we don't care about dying or catching a case. 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
0: Lit like a meteor shower.
1: Twisted like a funnel crowd, smoking loud in the crowd, puffing on some okra.
0: Tacked out and I'm hella stuck like a poster.
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2: Man, that,
3: what is that?
2: It's hard to say stuff on the radio. We were just talking about that last message. Man, it's hard. You got to, like, remember all that stuff.
3: That's a lot of syllables.
2: That's a lot of syllables. And speaking of a lot of syllables, you're listening to High Noon with Alex or whatever and DJ such and such. Caldwell County's what?
3: Only hip-hop radio show.
2: That's right. I almost forgot for a second. That's why I asked him.
3: Yeah, of course, because we're High Noon.
2: We're High Noon, guys. We started that set off with Party and BS by Notorious B.I.G. I was like trying to figure out how to say it, and I was like, "I think that's good." Yeah. Then we had Lift It by E-40 from my neck of the woods in the Bay Area.
3: You're in the San Francisco Bay Area.
2: Yeah. But then we had something that we could all enjoy, Soul Flower by The Far Side.
3: Okay, we went to the East.
2: We're traveling all around. Oh, speaking of this, then we went to Dizzy Rascal and Ocean Wisdom in England. Oh, we're jet setting,
3: we
2: baby.
3: Back across the
2: yeah,
3: pond.
2: We forgot something. We forgot all Chris.
3: Shout out back to the Boombox.
2: Yeah. Yeah, exactly. Shout out Liverpool. Shout out the Beatles.
3: Skinny man, if you're listening, I love you.
2: Yeah, go eat something. And then we had Foot Fungus by Ski Mask the Slump God on High
3: that's
2: Noon.
3: That's also what you have currently.
2: Yeah, I know. I'm wearing these different kind of shoes. The doctor said they should help.
3: It's the air. And
2: it's pollen.
3: Dew,
2: I'm just saying it's pollen. We got a guest here, but he's not going to talk. So I'm just saying, what's up, Gabe?
3: We got those stare at him awkwardly.
2: And it's not even. Oh yeah, that's right. Okay, cool. We got DJ Hornets in the building.
3: Staring at him.
2: And we're staring at him. Our number one fan. Hanging out. We got some more hip hop. I don't know what else I'm talking about.
3: What
2: it's Friday.
3: Are we doing here?
2: It's essentially like a day off.
3: No, it's not just Friday.
2: It's what?
3: First Friday.
2: Baby. First Friday, actually. Let's talk about what's going on this first Friday.
3: Let's get it set up.
2: Let's see. We got First Friday, of course, at Commerce Gallery. Meet the artist, 5 o'clock to 8 p.m. Looks like we got B. Sean Cox, Christy Stollop, and Paul McCreary there. We got some art gallery stuff going on at Wendy R. Bookery and Gifts, opening a Monster to Cowboys. There's a lot of stuff going on, guys. I'm not going to read each one of these things, okay? DJ Such over here laughing at me. Let's just go to the hip-hop. This is High Noon. Who cares? We're just chilling.
3: I can't talk about it. It's Such just being stupid.
2: It's
3: over
2: Such
3: here.
2: And he's Such as Such and Such and. This is High Noon, Caldwell County's only hip-hop show. Let's go.
3: Yeah.

Some girls are the LeBron James are playing mind games and switch their home team up every single time they mind change. Don't play no games with hope, play Nintendo DS. And pray I don't see the end of my paper like PS. But damn, in high school you had the fattest hair. And now we out of high school, you got a fatter hair. Swear I was just up on your Instagram a day or two ago. Seen your deja vu, that's deja vu, I know. Reminiscing on the one time we back of the whip and you gave me that. I swear to God, that's the best night of my life. I can't even see.

like they hypoallergenic. 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Some hope that a LeBron James are playing mind games and switch they home team up every single time they mind change. She drop it for me, piece of pop it for me, take it to the top, spending extra time when she ain't got it on me. Then she turned around, said, I'm so proud. Seems like everywhere I'm hearing you. 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

0: Yo, what's up, everybody? This is Alex Whatever hanging out with DJ Such.
1: Yeah.
0: This is High Noon, Caldwell County's only hip hop show.
1: I know you guys hate it.
0: You guys hate. Sorry.
1: We're here, whether you like it or not.
0: You know what though? Thank you guys for just putting up with us. Yeah, I know. Just making it. Let us have a good time. And thanks for playing some hip hop.
1: Yeah. Hopefully everyone's putting one in the air with us.
0: Yeah. Seriously. Let me go to my little handy dandy list of what we played. We started that set off with Kendrick Lamar's, man, what is that song? It didn't show up on here.
1: I don't know, you're the one that played it.
0: Yeah, no. Track title. Blow My High. Okay, there you go.
1: Oh, okay.
0: Man, it's double trap, I'm telling you, dude. We hear you, Jeff.
1: Where is he at?
0: Jeff, we're going to get you, man.
1: Tank Duncan.
0: he dunked me the hell out of me. And then we had Deserve It by Big Sean from Dark Sky Paradise from 2015. Big Girl by Ghostface Killa.
1: Oof.
0: I love it. That song's so good. Oh, that song is like, you hear that and you're like, oh, that's Action Bronson. Like, that got that, like, that's where Action Bronson, like, got this style. And
1: oh, everything. Complete, yeah. Swag Jack. But that's all right, man.
0: No, nothing's wrong with that.
1: It's inspiration.
0: We're about to go. I think I'm going to play one more song. Yeah, I think one more song.
1: I just hope everyone's excited for First Friday.
0: I know, man. Get out there. But hey, remember, drink plenty of water, stay hydrated. If you're hanging out, because it's going to be, it's a marathon, not a race. That's what I got to tell people about First Friday.
1: First Friday in Lockhart. Drink water.
0: Yeah.
1: Consume alcohol responsibly.
0: Yeah.
1: And put one in the air indiscriminatory.
0: Yeah, for sure. I'm into that too. And give everyone, dab everybody up. Shout out to everybody. All right. Well, you're listening to High Noon. We have an Instagram account at High Noon Texas. If you want to know all our set lists, I'll shut up and let the last song play. We got My Homie Still by Lil Wayne and Big Sean.
1: All right, brother, let's get out of here.
2: Let's do it, dude.

0: Bell, where you at?
1: I don't see you. I'm at the Pizza Hut. I'm at the Taco Bell.
0: Really?
1: I don't see you. I'm at the combination Pizza Hut and Taco Bell.
0: Dog, I'm right here at the Pizza Hut.
1: Jamaica Avenue.
0: The combination Pizza Hut and Taco Bell on Jamaica Avenue. That's where I'm at. Where you at?
1: Jamaica
0: no, that's where I'm at. Where you at?

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0: The eye sight the movie Dirty Harry.
1: Aight, but watch a man. 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

Randy, eat Randy, eat Randy, eat Randy, eat Randy, eat Randy, eat Randy, eat Randy, eat Randy, eat Randy, eat Randy, eat Randy.

0: It's First Friday here in Lockhart, and you're listening to KLKT LP 107.9 Lockhart, Texas. And today's episode of Parles Back Cavern, we have DJ guest host helping me out today in the studio.
1: Hello.
0: It's DJ Yina Davis.
1: It's me. I'm here.
0: Yep. And we're gonna play some tunes for everybody. And yeah. This is not one of them, but it was just some background stuff.
1: Nice.
0: I thought I'd throw that into the background. It's just some polyphia, you know, for the people jamming. Let's see here. It was a really good High Noon today. I enjoyed that.
1: Oh, you did catch High Noon today. That was a great show.
0: They popped off. It was really good. We were listening in the car. And so let's drop some Smoochie Boochie in there.
1: Scoochie Boochie.
0: Scoochie Boochie? Yeah, Scoochie that Boochie. Guy?
1: You know, yeah.
0: That dude? Okay.
1: That's fine.
0: All right. Let's get it popping.

0: and I weigh it.
1: What did you think of that?
2: I love that song.
1: Yeah, I had to do some edits on that one.
2: Yeah, a few, but it's fine.
1: More people need to know about
2: it. Yeah, I really enjoy it.
1: he's fantastic. This is from Darwinia underneath us. 2003, this game was made.
2: Oh.
1: Yeah, and if you've never played it, I highly recommend it. It's a real-time strategy.
2: Okay.
1: Set inside of a computer.
2: Oh.
1: And he's working on an AI.
2: That's why there's beeps and boops.
1: Yeah. And the little AIs are like, they're all innocent and stuff. They don't know anything. And they open an email extension that has a virus in it.
2: Oh,
1: like,
2: no.
1: Wrecks their world.
2: Oh, no.
1: And so you gotta direct them around and help them out.
2: That's cute.
1: Yeah, they're really good. So I'm actually gonna play at full volume a different Darwinia song. This is the opening of the game, like when you first booted.
2: Nice, let's go.
1: It's really good.

0: So if you're the kind of person that lets like the title screen play just to jam out, like then you got to hear this whole little
1: movie. Yeah, you retreated to a fun little tune.
0: Yeah. Great game.
1: Yeah.
0: Great soundtrack. Some real heavy hitter. There's a really emotional piece in that one that's just like very sad.
1: Aww.
0: He's the same guy who did DEF CON, which is another sombering, very emotional game, but in like a very cold and distant kind of way. It's interesting.
1: Gotcha.
0: Anyway, so up next, and I realize kind of because I'm now just an island out here in the airways between the automation.
1: Oh, yeah.
0: I don't have to like pace the show the way I always used to do it.
1: Oh, yeah. Because you have time to just kind of.
0: Yeah, and I'm not like
1: easy.
0: leading into a meditation show anymore.
1: Oh, so you don't have to do your like.
0: Shout out to Lance and Caroline. I miss you both.
1: Yeah, definitely.
0: But I get it.
1: You don't have to do your
0: I'm
1: going to
0: do some slower stuff right now, and then we'll build into drum and
1: cool.
0: bass time.
1: I like that.
0: We got a lot of the weird stuff. We got Skrillex in here today. He did some new stuff recently. We've got Tronky. you'll see. This one's Giorgio Izav at the Dying of
1: reading the scroll.
0: Light. This is how long you have to wait for it to scroll by.
1: Right.
0: Yeah. Pretty fun one. Enjoy. Chill out while you get ready to rumble during this first Friday.
1: Woohoo.
0: Got some stuff going around this town. Cryptosporidium. Watch out. Bodies of waters and dogs and pets and soil. We did spot the Tortellini food truck. It looks like it's rare
1: parked outside Best Little.
0: Yeah, it's over by Best Little, so it's ready to rumble.

0: You're here in Carlsbad Cavern. What you think of that one, DJ Ina Davis?
1: Real chill, I like that.
0: Some solid chill out times. Bring up some disco, I think, next, though.
1: Yeah.
0: We can get it popping off.
1: Nice.
0: Keep those horns in there.

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1: Man, who did that beautiful read?
0: Oh.
1: That was so good.
0: Why, that was me.
1: Community radio, everybody.
0: Oh, yeah.
1: That's what it's all about. Recording, underwriting announcements. Speaking of community, what's going on tonight?
0: Oh, yeah. It's another First Friday in Lockhart, Texas.
1: It's here. I drank too much last night. I was a fool. Now I can't party today because I'm hungover still.
0: Let's go over some of these events that are open to the public today.
1: So open to the public.
0: Best Little Wine and Books. We mentioned the Tortellini and Co. pop-up. They're serving fettuccine alfredo with buffalo chicken and other menu favorites. Let's see, the Case Room, if you'd like some cocktails. They're pouring their new summer specials and have a tall boy bar in the music shop.
1: Yeah, they have the spaghetti too.
0: What else?
1: The drink, not a plate of spaghetti, which I would always go there.
0: See, I thought you meant actual spaghetti for a moment. I was like, wait, what?
1: I wish.
0: Moonicorn Vintage and Plum Creek Records are having their move parties.
1: Yeah, they've moved grand reopening.
0: Yes,
1: all the way.
0: Two doors down. Two doors down, they have moved, and they're going to be having Bad Larry Smash Burgers at 7 p.m. And what else? Old Pal Texas Tavern, Ron's Wieners pop-up with hot dogs and cowgirl queso.
1: Oh.
0: So y'all have got some options this evening if you feel like...
1: Yeah, shoot your fireworks off early. Go crazy.
0: Yeah. And then, of course, we've got the... On July 4th, there's parade.
1: Excuse me, you could shoot your fireworks off.
0: Yeah. Keep on listening. 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
1: It's been a great day, everybody.
0: Turn my microphone off.
1: Nope.
0: Horrible.

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0: Carlsbad Cavern.
1: Woo-hoo. We're here.
0: We're hanging out.
2: We're hanging.
0: It's deceptively darker in here than it is outside.
2: Oh, yeah.
0: I feel like it's very late. But in fact, it's about to be 6 p.m. Should be the end of my show. Put some Polyphia under this.
2: Why not?
0: Love them boys. So good. So that was Do It Again by Spooky, sampling Steely Dan. And then I've got one more. It's called Give Me One More Time, Danny Shields. And you were hearing this one earlier and was like, oh, that's the good part. I gotta find it real quick. I like that this undertrack is... It's sublabeled, like, in parentheses, jam session.
2: Oh,
0: you're like, oh yeah, we were just doing this.
2: We were just goofing.
0: We're just goofing. Goofing the studio. Just don't let me go. Yeah, all right. Let's get back to the bumpy beats.
2: Yeah.
0: And then after that, I'll see y'all later. Gonna let Polyphia play out.

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